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1: Hey, you. Have you ever met a rock star?
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1: All right, what you got to do, Gibbs? What you got to do, okay?
2: Boy, yum.
1: What you got to do, you got to get some straw. Not hay, straw.
2: Straw for what?
1: You got to put some straw over that grass. You laid grass seed in the fall like you did now. It'll grow and it'll come and it'll do well. But you got to lay straw over it. It's a thing. It feeds whatever's in the straw. First of all, it protects the grass, but it also distributes the moisture as it should be distributed. It is a thing. When you're trying to grow grass, you have to put straw over it, especially if it's a pretty big. How big is this area that you're growing?
2: It's a pretty good size there. I mean, that deck took up like half of my backyard.
1: 12 by 12, could we say?
2: Sure.
1: Okay, yeah. And you need to, you got it like roped off?
2: No.
1: Like, so no, I mean, nobody will walk on it. So the raccoons don't walk on it?
2: No, that's the other thing. I took away their home. That's
1: animal.
2: That's the problem.
1: Oh, that's right. They lived under the deck. Dude, that's my couch.
2: Yeah.
1: You find all your little missing furniture under there.
2: Right.
1: Yeah.
2: A sectional.
1: Wallpaper.
2: Right.
1: Little TV.
2: How'd you guys get a TV from? Wait, is that a Bunsen burner? What the hell is that?
1: Is that a Game Boy?
2: Yeah.
1: No, I don't know what. Okay, so anybody who grows grass or any kind of lawn person, 459-9797, you tilled it.
2: Yeah.
1: And then I
2: raked it thoroughly.
1: Okay, but then you put the seed on the top, right?
2: No, I seeded it and then I raked it through.
1: Did it say to do that?
2: No, I'm really not following the instructions on this bag. It says to fertilize the lawn. So what I'm thinking about doing, I laid down a ton of this grass seed yesterday, Kentucky bluegrass, by the way. I laid down a ton of this grass seed yesterday and I raked it through. And I'm going to think I'm going to take some of that Miracle-Gro we have in the garage and I'm going to put that down next.
1: Did you, it might be too strong, it might kill the seed. Miracle-Gro, I think, is for after. Let me tell you this. I've grown grass from way back when. You're supposed to just lightly rake the grass seed into the soil. Did you lightly rake it or did you like?
2: I lightly rake it. I used like a leaf rake. Not one of the big metal ones.
1: Moisture retention. Covering seeds slightly keeps them from drying out in the sun and wind. You got to get some straw. Go up to, what's that?
2: Ace Hardware?
1: No, Ace Hardware. I don't think it's
2: Lowe's.
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2: The Farm and
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2: Feed.
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2: The Farm and Feed.
1: Tractor Seed Lowe's in thingy. Yeah, but a light covering, plus it's, you know what else it does? The birds are going to eat the crap out of that, especially right now they're migrating, so they're beefing up. So when you put straw over it, apparently I'm a genius when it comes to grass.
2: Yeah, apparently you're just a lawn expert now.
1: Lightly covering stop birds from eating the seed.

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1: From the Service Professor Weather Center, 13 on your side weather. Warmer today with highs near 80 and partly sunny skies. Wednesday, similar conditions with a chance for afternoon thunderstorms.
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2: It was so good.
3: Wow.
2: It's everything. I'm not a drinker. You know me. I'm not a drinker. And I'm not really a wine connoisseur. I don't know. I like what I like.
3: You just said fruit forward cab.
2: Well, that's because I went to Napa.
3: Okay.
2: But that's because that's the only reason. Fruit forward. I like the little, yeah.
3: Okay.
2: It's okay yet piquant. No, I don't know any of that. But I like tequila, but I don't get drunk. I'm not a big drinker. So this stuff. So I thought, I was going by there to go to the doctor, and I thought, I'm going to swing in there and see if they carry Camus. Total wine. What the hell? Where's that been my whole life?
3: It's been here for about 6 years.
2: You ride around. They ride around in like a big, what can I get you? Can I get you? Point.
3: A it's pallet the, jack thing. Yeah.
2: It's like lift. Oh my God. A friend of mine gets cases from there. And I'm okay.
3: You can just walk around in that store and not buy anything and be there for an hour.
2: I signed up for their thingy. That you can be in their club.
3: You got a Total Wine credit card?
2: There it is. Total. Well, no, but they said, she goes, are you in the Total Wine Club? No. Do you want to be? Yeah.
3: Yeah.
2: I don't know. I mean, I'm not, but I could become one. You know what? Without working here. Where's Michelle? She's did you guys step over Michelle to come to work? She's laying with a bottle of wine down in the curb. I became a wino.
3: Yeah.
2: But I mean,
3: this is your new fixation.
2: Yeah.
3: You've replaced freeze dried candy with
2: wine. Now. Yep.
3: Okay.
2: And I was on a Werther's kick, you know that, which now, by the way, 2-hour dentist appointment today because of that effing Werther's
3: kick.
2: They're
3: pulling a couple teeth today.
2: So yeah, well, no, but they're gonna hopefully we can save them.
3: You'll really fit the bill for sitting down
2: right,
3: in the corner.
2: Toothless. Hey, you guys, was that Michelle I just tripped over?
3: Yeah.
2: I'm covered up with the newspapers. I'm the one digging in the dumpster.
3: Right.
2: Sad.
3: I used to work in this building.
2: Back in my day, we didn't. You got a key card, I got to go to the bathroom.
3: Wait, biggest mistake of their life, let me go. Yeah. Jesus.
2: Total wine.

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2: Before my insurance runs out, I'm going to the dentist today. It's a 2-hour. I'm like, can you get me? She's like, oh, he doesn't have any appointments for, it's Dr. Chambers, Dr. Randy Chambers, who's advertised with us.
3: Yeah.
2: By the way, when he advertised with us, he had a couple patients. By the time he'd advertised with us for a year, he had to hire another dentist. Now he's got three in there. They do everything. It's huge, but
3: I'm sure you remind him of that every time you go in.
2: I'm still, my cute picture's still on their website. That's why I can't have ratchet teeth. I have to have good teeth, but I don't right now. So I'm going to see him. And they're like, oh, he's months out. And I said, okay. Mm-hmm. And then she goes, wait, there's one. Because my insurance ends Friday. Can you please get it in? I know.
3: Right.
2: So I'm going for 2 hours a day. Kimmy St. James is up next. We've got Darla J from Rick, Darla, and Scott on the show tomorrow. We've got Scott on the show tomorrow. We've got a few people joining us tomorrow. Old Grand Rapids DJs. We got, so
3: Michelle's farewell tour.
2: Da-da-da-da-da. Trav, have a lovely day. What do you got going on today, Sparkler?
3: I got to go water my dirt patch today because that's what everybody's been saying.
2: Is that code for something?
3: Yeah, God, I wish it was.
2: I was going to say wet wipes help. Right, you know, wet wipes. Really? Did you get a bidet? I'm sorry, that's the grossest thing ever.
3: Everybody's been saying in the texts, hey,
2: lots of water.
3: Lots of water on that grass seed, boy.
2: Okay.
3: That'll do it.

0: Kim St. James will have West Michigan Whitecaps tickets for you later today. She'll also have the double shot lunch coming up.
1: Perfect.
0: And if you missed anything from our show, Michelle and Travis, wherever you get your podcasts.
1: Sorry.
0: Yeah.
1: There's only three left after today.
0: Subscribe to our YouTube channel, though.
1: Yeah.
0: Just because.

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0: We're doubling up all lunch hour long here on the Double Shot Lunch. Classic Rock 97 LAV. I'm Kim St. James. Couple birthdays today. Elvis Costello turned 72. Gene Simmons turning 77. And it was on this day that Elton John played his first show in the U.S. He wasn't known at the time, but he still played the Troubadour Club in L.A. back in 1970. Let's find out what else happened on this day in rock history coming up. And one more double shot for you coming up from The Doors. It's 97 LAV.
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Loverboy. Coming your way, 17 minutes. Good afternoon. Stiller here with you. Foghat now. Your LAV.

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Maybe catch up on some bills, maybe do one last trip for the summer, or stash it away for a future trip. How about that? 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

Foreigner with Urgent on Steve Gorman Rocks. It is Tuesday, August 25th, and what a sad day. What a sad night this is. What a night we will all remember forever. We just found out that Dolly Parton passed away today at the age of 80. I don't think there's a musician or an artist of any variety on earth with a higher approval rating. If you don't love and revere and respect Dolly Parton, I don't know who you are. Just a 1 out of 8 billion person, if there ever was one. We're going to talk about Dolly an awful lot tonight. We'll be hearing Dolly sing throughout the night.

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3: Have you heard the one about the time Steve was in the airport with Metallica and Lars was very hungover and grumpy and Steve just had to add fuel to the fire by, well, I'll let him tell you.
4: I put Lars over my shoulder and spun him around trying to make him throw up. He gets it.
3: Yeah, if you're hungover, stay away from Steve Gorman. This is